0: This is Kaya Simon from the Matildas for RAD. 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So if you're going to drink while watching the Matildas, then plan ahead, because friends don't let friends drink drive.
1: A message from RAD.

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0: approaching a town with signs indicating an active Tidy Towns committee is a fair indication of a community taking control of its future, providing a number of good reasons why visitors should stay a while. This in turn having a flow-on effect on the hospitality industry, resulting in more jobs and an increasing economy. Tidy Towns, a sure way of tapping into one of Australia's fastest growing industries, tourism. 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

0: Hi, Katrina Gorry here from the Matildas for RAD. 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

0: This is Courtney Vine from the Matildas for RAD. You don't get to play football on the international stage without clear vision, judgment and split-second reaction. 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So, if you plan to drink while watching the World Cup, plan ahead and make sure no one goes for their keys. 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
1: RAD. 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

0: Australia Beautiful Council's Tidy Towns program is not just about exotic locations or multi-million dollar tourist attractions alone. 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

0: Hey, Ivy Lewick here from the Matildas for RAD. 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
1: What?

0: that your grandmother...
1: We had our first argument last night, and he said loads of cruel things that really hurt me. I know he's sorry and didn't mean the things he said, because he sent me flowers today. I got flowers today. It wasn't our anniversary or any other special day. Last night, he threw me into a wall and started to choke me. It seemed like a nightmare. I couldn't believe it was real. I woke up this morning, sore and bruised all over. I know he must be sorry, because he sent me flowers today. I got flowers today. It wasn't Mother's Day or any other special day. Last night, he beat me up again. It was much worse than all the other times. If I leave him, what will I do? How will I take care of my kids? What about money? I'm afraid of him, but I'm scared to leave. But I know he must be sorry, because he sent me flowers today. I got flowers today. Today was a very special day. It was the day of my funeral. Last night, he finally killed me. He beat me to death. If only I had gathered enough courage to leave him, I wouldn't have gotten flowers today.

0: the Salvos, we know that heartbreak and tragedy can come out of nowhere. 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

0: You know, being responsible about how you dispose of your litter has a direct impact not only on the environment, but also your attitude towards others and they towards you. Making that little extra effort not only sets higher standards for yourself, but earns the respect of your peers. So the next time you subconsciously throw something out of the car window or on the ground, take a moment to think about your actions and ask yourself, is this the actions of a responsible person? It doesn't look that way from here. Make that change today.
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1: Thank you, Paul. I love you. Ladies and gentlemen, I'd love to do another one. Here's a song from the Dysrhythmia album, 1977. Neil first joined the band, Nigel first joined the band. And I'm happy to say they're both with us tonight.

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There are more than 2.6 million elves. 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
0: 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This is Evie, my seven-year-old granddaughter. And Evie, what's your favourite time of the week?
1: Swimming time!
0: Evie's been learning to swim since before she could walk. And now she's confident and competent in the water. 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

0: 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That's the Reading Writing Hotline, and they're there to help. 1300 655 06. 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
1: 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You got a lot. You got a lot. Be grateful for it. You got

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0: like to have that little time out in the bush or by a river or lake. That special place we can take our family or friends for the weekend, away from the daily grind or noise, and relax in serene surroundings with this natural, uncluttered state. But that's only going to remain that way while ever you're responsible about your litter. So what you take along with you, be sure to leave with, for the only thing that should be left behind is your footprints. The Tidy Towns program, showing the way for a much brighter and cleaner future for all.
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When it comes to kids' sport, parents have lots of questions, eh? 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

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She get your back, then bend back with whips and slaps. And you're honest, you won't be calling her back. You'll be crawling so far for the veiling fall. 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

0: 6 Australian children are living in poverty. 8-year-old Anna doesn't have what she needs to keep up at school. 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

0: it's a well-known fact that the general beautification of your town not only makes it a more attractive place to live, but also a great place to visit. With each person's effort, whether large or small, adding in a positive way to its overall appeal. Whether through a gardening club competition or just a personal weekend hobby of manicured lawns, tree or shrub plantings, or just beautiful gardens, with very little effort, the flow-on effect turns whole neighbourhoods into showpieces. The Keep Australia Beautiful Council's Tidy Towns program gives a benchmark to measure the improvements achieved each year, so get involved today so that we can all strive for a brighter future.
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0: Hey guys, Alana Kennedy here from the Matildas for RAD. Being part of any team means that each person tries their hardest to make sure they're the winners and not rely on other players while they slack off. Being the designated driver is much the same. It's about being a team player and staying off the drink that night so that you can get your teammates home safely. Here's how it works. One weekend, you're the designated driver. Then the following weekend, one of your mates is, and so on. Will you be the designated driver tonight?
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0: This is Kaya Simon from the Matildas for RAD. 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So if you're going to drink while watching the Matildas, then plan ahead, because friends don't let friends drink drive.
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Approaching a town with signs indicating an active Tidy Towns committee is a fair indication of a community taking control of its future, providing a number of good reasons why visitors should stay a while. This in turn having a flow-on effect on the hospitality industry. Approaching a town with signs indicating an active Tidy Towns committee is a fair indication of a community taking control of its future, providing a number of good reasons why visitors should stay a while. This in turn having a flow-on effect on the hospitality industry, resulting in more jobs and an increasing

0: Willie has always loved touring and traveling. It's in his blood.
1: Well, yeah, I think my whole family is about half gypsy. You know, we like to travel and move around. And my dad was earlier in his life, he was a traveling musician, and then he became a Ford mechanic, and he traveled around the country working on Fords, so we all traveled a lot.
0: Willie's grandmother wasn't so excited about it.
1: Oh, I don't know. My grandmother told me one time, she said, I want you to promise me you'll, you know, your music's fine, but I don't want you going on the road. And so I lived in Abbott, Texas, and there was a little beer joint 6 miles south in the west Texas that was my first paying gig. As I went down there 6 miles away to do this show, I made $8, I think. But my grandmother said, you promised me you wasn't going on the road. So 6 miles to her was on the road. But ever since then, I've kind of stretched out a little bit and managed to get out further than 6 miles.
2: Amarillo, San Antone, any old place I call my home, I gotta go. I

0: go. I got Texas in my soul. I gotta go. I got Texas in my soul.
1: Texas in My Soul, performed by Willie Nelson. Drummer Paul English joined Willie's band in 1966 and soon ended up in charge of the money.
2: Sometime we would get a manager and he'd take over and I'd get it back again, you know. And sometime I would be the whole thing. I'd be booking the dates, driving the station wagon, you know, and collecting the money and doing the payroll. But, you know, wasn't much payroll to do back then. We made $30 a night, so, you know. We make almost twice that much now. We really do.
1: Bootie Locke has been the band's stage manager since 1973.
3: Paul's the boss, but he'll never take claim to it. Paul does payroll. Paul's the guy that kind of, and you always go to Paul. You never want to surprise Paul with anything. You know, I mean, you know, Paul used to go to poker games with Willie because Willie get drunk and start betting on nothing, and Paul had to win it all back. He's a kind of oversee, you know, Paul's the numbers guy, you know.
1: Mickey Raphael also joined in 1973.
4: In the character world, he kind of grew up in kind of a rough part of Fort Worth. And in that world, I think what they used to, when two characters used to have maybe a problem or a beef, they called it, you know, or a disagreement, they would bring it to Paul, and Paul would be the judge. He was known as just being very fair and honest, and they would, he was an arbitrator. He would settle the differences or just kind of, you know, I mean, there was honor among thieves then, and he would just kind of settle a dispute that two characters may have between them.
1: Paul English.
2: Well, see, people ask me, and this is what I, you know, I've said this in print, but I said, what would you be doing now if you hadn't went to work for Willie? I said, Time. I'd be doing time. Somewhere. I would have killed somebody somewhere. You know, that's undoubtedly about that. That's no problem about that. I know for sure about that. So, you know, either you got killed or killed somebody. So, you know. And Willie saved my life. He really has.
3: He's a character, man. He's calling the devil. He wore a cape. He was having her devil rings. Paul was a character. Paul was a collector. Paul carried three pistols at all times. One in his boot, one at his back, and one in his pocket.
2: I don't carry the guns anymore. You know, when I had children, I put the guns up. I really did. And I used to carry two. I carried two. I carried one in a little pack I carried, and then one in my shirt pocket.
5: Two.
2: Yeah,
5: one,
2: so,
5: two,
2: I did carry two.
5: Four, one.

0: the money, honey, I got the time, performed by Willie Nelson. I'm Rodney Crowell, and you're listening to True Outlaw Stories, On the Road with Willie Nelson. The first person to arrive at the next tour stop is stage manager Pootie Locke, harmonica player Mickey Raphael.
1: Pootie is a character. Pootie was our first roadie. So now he's bigger than life. I mean, everybody knows Pootie more than they know any of us. You know, he's kind of the... He runs the show.
0: Pootie Locke.
2: See, we don't have, like, a road manager, tour manager. We have... Everybody does their job. You know, it's light, sound, you know, catering, stage, drivers, payroll. Everybody just does their thing. There's not, like, one guy that's... It's like in charge of the whole group. It's like we've been doing it so long. Everybody just does their thing and goes back to the bus.
0: Most of the crew has been around for a long time. Again, Mickey Raphael.
1: Well, yeah, Bud Rock was our lighting director. And he worked for Lynyrd Skynyrd. And he was, you know, flew on the plane with them. And one night it was a long drive and they needed a co-driver. And he could drive a truck. So... He decided, you know, he took the gig of driving, co-driving the truck that night, and that's the night the plane went down.
0: Ben Dorsey is another fixture of the Willie Nelson Road crew.
1: And he was a valet for John Wayne. And he was, I don't know who all he was like a roadie for, Ray Price. He's 76 years old, 77 maybe. And he still comes on the road sometimes, makes Willie coffee, polishes the bus wheels. You know, and he's, you know, he's skinny as a rail, kind of Ichabod Crane looking guy, and just... You know, people, he walked through the hotel, and he's got long, kind of scraggly hair, and wears a cowboy hat and a Willie jacket or whatever hand-me-downs Willie gives him. And I remember him walking through a hotel lobby one time, and some guy grabbed his wife and goes, "Oh, look at Willie Nelson. Doesn't he just look horrible?" And we always say that we use Ben for spare parts, you know.

0: One of the toughest jobs, especially in the early days, was collecting money from club owners after the show. Drummer Paul English got creative with it.
1: One of my, I could never find him, right? And so he just disappeared. So what I done, he got his Thunderbird. I had a Thunderbird. And I knew you could pick him up. So I had a forklift. So I went and got this forklift. And went and picked his car up like that. Raised it up and then turned the key off. Took the key and said, if he wants a car, I got the key. So he had to come and get me. Come and get me. Another guy I had. He was in a phone book, a phone booth. So I found him. So I drove right up against the phone booth and just stopped the car right there in the phone booth. So you better call somebody, tell them bring me some money, but I'm not gonna let you out. And he called somebody, and we went up this hotel. I'm serious. Left the hotel, and he told him, he'd already told him I needed the money, and they said he could come on in. You stay out in the hall. He said I could come on in. He had to stay out in the hall, and I got the money. Yeah.

0: Whiskey River, performed live by Willie Nelson. In a minute, more stories from the road, including several hijackings, Rick James, and the Hell's Angels. I'm Rodney Crowell, and you're listening to True Outlaw Stories, On the Road with Willie Nelson.
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0: Hi, Katrina Gorry here from the Matildas for RAD. 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

0: Hi, this is Courtney Vine from the Matildas for RAD. 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

0: Keep Australia Beautiful Council's Tidy Towns program is not just about exotic locations or multi-million dollar tourist attractions alone. 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So get involved today.
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0: Hey, Ivy Lewick here from the Matildas for Rad. In football, there's simply no room for excuses. 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

had our first argument last night, and he said loads of cruel things that really hurt me. I know he's sorry and didn't mean the things he said, because he sent me flowers today. I got flowers today. It wasn't our anniversary or any other special day. Last night, he threw me into a wall and started to choke me. It seemed like a nightmare. I couldn't believe it was real. I woke up this morning, sore and bruised all over. I know he must be sorry, because today, it wasn't Mother's Day or any other special day. Last night, he beat me up again. It was much worse than all the other times.

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How will I take care of my kids? What about money? I'm afraid of him, but I'm scared to leave. But I know he must be sorry, because he sent me flowers today. I got flowers today. Today was a very special day. It was the day of my funeral. Last night, he finally killed me. He beat me to death. If only I had gathered enough courage to leave him, I wouldn't have gotten flowers today.

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I'm exhausted. 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I didn't turn to a voucher for your actions and mine. Like they actually combine. Got your back, you got mine. And your mattress branding me really attached to your spine. 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My Casa Negro's invited. Bought my fist up to Titus. They thought I caught arthritis. Wrote it, composed it, and sold it. Ethiopia signed it. Got them steppers beside me. My brother's just like the Isley. Still, I don't promote violence. I like a bow-legged country with something to eat. I'm invited to your OG house. And she lay with that boy right there, be singing about. And she don't want a daughter with them goofies, no how. Imagine me taking this for granted. Imagine me taking this for granted.

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0: You know, being responsible about how you dispose of your litter has a direct impact not only on the environment, but also your attitude towards others and they towards you. Making that little extra effort not only sets higher standards for yourself, but earns the respect of your peers. So the next time you subconsciously throw something out of the car window or on the ground, take a moment to think about your actions and ask yourself, is this the actions of a responsible person? It doesn't look that way from here. Make that change today.
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1: Hello, Evie.
0: No. Kids are such great fun, aren't they? This is Evie, my 7-year-old granddaughter. And Evie, what's your favourite time of the week?
1: Swimming time!
0: Evie's been learning to swim since before she could walk. And now she's confident and competent in the water. Give me the 5, Evie.
1: Fence the pool. Shut the gate. Teach your kids to swim. It's great.
0: Supervise. Watch your mate.
1: And learn how to resuscitate.
0: I'm Laurie Lawrence.
1: I'm Evie.
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0: like to have that little time out in the bush or by a river or lake. That special place we can take our family or friends for the weekend. Away from the daily grind or noise and relax in serene surroundings with its natural uncluttered state. But that's only going to remain that way while ever you're responsible about your litter. So what you take along with you, be sure to leave with. For the only thing that should be left behind is your footprints. The Tidy Towns program showing the way for a much brighter and cleaner future for all.
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When it comes to kids' sport, parents have lots of questions, eh? 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

0: train. 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

0: embarrassed about the next question, and please don't look at everyone else. Right, do we have any hitchhikers standing amongst us? Anyone ever done any hitchhiking?
1: Yeah.
0: All right, well, I'm going to bring back some bad memories for you. Now, this must have happened to you, like a lot of other hitchhikers, out there on the road trying to get a lift. And this is what happens. And I call this the hitchhiker's nightmare.
1: This is what happened.

0: hitchhiker, but he's going to find it lucky. Now, he's going to get picked up by a truck driver. So if you listen closely...
1: Love it enough by the cop.
0: He won't be picked up by a cop. All right, now where was I? Here. Well, now I'm going to do another hitchhiker, but he's going to find it lucky. Now, he's going to get picked up by a truck driver. So if you listen closely, you'll hear a couple of cars going past, and then you'll hear a truck pull up. Now, the truck driver says to the hitchhiker, "Where are you going?" The hitchhiker turns around and says, "Oh, up the road, up the road." Now, the truck driver, he thinks about it for a moment, and he goes, oh, yeah, get in, get in. And that's the end of the story. So if you listen closely, you'll hear a couple of cars going past, a truck pulling up, but then you'll also hear the hitchhiker and the truck driver talking to each other.

finish up now by playing other sounds and different tempos you can make on the didgeridoo. Thank you.

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1: G'day. 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All the Māori fellas and any wajala listening to the radio, 2 Kaz FM, he's the fella. He's the deadliest fella.

0: children are living in poverty. 8-year-old Anna doesn't have what she needs to keep up at school. 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

0: It's a well-known fact that the general beautification of your town not only makes it a more attractive place to live, but also a great place to visit. With each person's effort, whether large or small, adding in a positive way to its overall appeal. Whether through a gardening club competition or just a personal weekend hobby of manicured lawns, tree or shrub plantings, or just beautiful gardens, with very little effort, the flow-on effect turns whole neighbourhoods into showpieces. The Keep Australia Beautiful Council's Tidy Towns program gives a benchmark to measure the improvements achieved each year, so get involved today so that we can all strive for a brighter future.
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travel. Since I closed the boundary gate, said goodbye to Big George Johnston, the boss who was a mate, and embedded in my memory is that everlasting saying of tranquility and splendor. That's the homestead of my dreams.

0: you.
1: Hey guys, Alana Kennedy here from the Matildas for RAD. Being part of any team means that each person tries their hardest to make sure they're the winners and not rely on other players while they slack off. Being the designated driver is much the same. It's about being a team player and staying off the drink that night so that you can get your teammates home safely. Here's how it works. One weekend, you're the designated driver. Then the following weekend, one of your mates is, and so on. Will you be the designated driver tonight?
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Club, Rhonda Purcell here. My mob are Quandamooka people, Waka Waka people, and the Goa Koa people. And you're listening to Deadly Murray Country here.

0: Justin Parsons, a.k.a. 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
1: Lena Levi, a.k.a. 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

my spirit, the land is my law. The industrial savages keep the oppressed so poor. Resistance will break the stealth eagle's claw. Peace is much more.

morning. Morning. Harrison Peterson here from NIRS News, coming to you from the lands of the Yuggera and Turrbal peoples. Victims of online abuse stand to benefit under new powers designed to unmask online hate accounts and hold social media giants to account. Victorian Premier Jacinta Allan has announced a suite of social media reforms on Sunday, saying families needed new ways to protect their children online. Under the proposed changes, the first for any Australian state, social media companies could be forced to identify anonymous accounts accused of online vilification. The Victorian Civil and Administrative Tribunal would be granted demasking powers to order platforms to reveal the identities of account holders in those cases. The government will also lower the legal threshold to sue social media and artificial intelligence platforms for negligence causing psychiatric harm to children. Over 2.5 million

0: Australian Australians aren't satisfied with their lives. That's according to new well-being data from the Australian Bureau of Statistics. It's found 9.6% of the country had very low life satisfaction last year. The number of Australians with high life satisfaction has gone down. That figure has dropped from 50.8% in 2014 to 40.9% in 2025. Meanwhile, the number of Australians with very high life satisfaction sits at around 26%. Muslim advocates have called for meaningful new spending on programs to combat Islamophobia after the federal government adopted only some of an envoy's plan to address the problem. The Australian Federation of Islamic Councils says the federal government's commitment to take action on 35 of 54 recommendations outlined in a special envoy of Aftab Malik's report recognised anti-Muslim hate as a serious national problem. But the group, the nation's peak body for Muslims, says the response falls short in key areas. Iran and the US have continued to launch military strikes over the weekend. Details and other stories after this.
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2: Program sponsor.
0: US and Iranian strikes have continued over the weekend. Kuwait's Ministry of Electricity says Iranian attacks have impacted a large number of electricity generation units. It comes as the US continues to strike Iran. The attacks follow Iranian strikes, killing two American soldiers while another is missing. According to Iranian media, a US strike has hit a nuclear power plant that was under construction in Iran. And to sport, and in the FIFA World Cup, England has moved on from its loss to Argentina with a 6-4 win over France.
3: Bellingham, it's brilliant! Is it going to be number 6? Oh, you bet it is! What a way to sign off at the end of the World Cup! The last kick of the game, France 4, England 6.
0: That was England's final goal, taken from SBS's call of the game. The win means the English side has finished third at the Cup. Despite his team losing, France's Kylian Mbappe has become the Cup's all-time goal scorer with 22 goals. The record could be broken again when Argentina's Lionel Messi hits the field at New York New Jersey Stadium against Spain for the World Cup final this morning. Currently, the game is sitting at nil-all. And now moving to today's weather, Rabibi Broome, sunny and 30, Boorloo Perth, 17 degrees with a shower or two, for Tarndunya Adelaide, 17 and partly cloudy, for Naarm Melbourne, mostly sunny and 16, for Nipaluna Hobart, partly cloudy and 15, for Ngunnawal and the Gambri Country or Canberra, morning frost, sunny and 15, for Gadigal Country, Sydney, partly cloudy and 19, for Mugajin, Brisbane, a shower or two and 23, for Gimoy, Cairns, mostly sunny and 27, for Garimilla, Darwin, sunny and 31, for Mbantua, Alice Springs, sunny and 21, and for Wyburn, Thursday Island, mostly sunny and 28 degrees. And that's been the latest from NIRS News.
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5: 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You're Deadly Mob out there for another Monday morning. Good morning, Gayala. How are you?
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0: Thank you, ladies and gentlemen. Yeah, listen, I've never heard of anybody in this country getting locked up for taking the mickey out of politicians, have you? Not yet, anyway. Well, a few things been going down in this wonderful country of ours that's been getting up my nose, you know, just through drongo politicians. Like, for instance, would you believe they were actually going to dam the Cooper just so some other drongo could grow cotton? Give me a break. Most sensitive ecosystem in the world, and they want to put a dam across it for capital gain. Who am I about the poor buggers down the bottom end who need the water? Oh, no. Look after yourself. Yeah, see, this is the mood I got in when I wrote the song. I'm venting me spleen. I'm up 'em. You with me, Lockie?
1: Good.

0: Next up, we'll be listening to Murray Butcher with some bark and bites.
1: Barnell, we call him Palmera. Palmera. Palmera. The mopoke, he got a few different words. He's a wapoka. In Gondo, he's the wandocha. And another Gondo word for him is ngokanya. Ngokanya. Ngokanya. Wandocha. Wandocha. Wandocha. And wapoka. Wapoka. Wapoka. That's the mopoke.
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0: Hi, this is Kaya Simon from the Matildas for RAD. It's hard to imagine badly injuring or losing a friend to a drink driving crash, but imagine being faced with that possibility and knowing that you had the power to stop it. When you're out drinking, it takes guts to tell a friend they're not right to drive. It also takes guts to take their keys and stop them from driving, but they may be the most important decisions of your life. So if you're going to drink while watching the Matildas, then plan ahead, because friends...
1: Good morning, Harrison Peterson here from NIRS News, coming to you from the lands of the Yuggera and Turrbal peoples. Victims of online abuse stand to benefit under new powers designed to unmask online hate accounts and hold social media giants to account. Victorian Premier Jacinta Allan has announced a suite of social media reforms on Sunday, saying families needed new ways to protect their children online. Under the proposed changes, the first for any Australian state, social media companies could be forced to identify anonymous accounts accused of online vilification. The Victorian Civil and Administrative Tribunal would be granted demasking powers to order platforms to reveal the identities of account holders in those cases. The government will also lower the legal threshold to sue social media and artificial intelligence platforms for negligence causing psychiatric harm to children. Over 2.5 million Australians aren't satisfied with their lives. That's according to new well-being data from the Australian Bureau of Statistics. It's found 9.6% of the country had very low life satisfaction last year. The number of Australians with high life satisfaction has gone down. That figure has dropped from 50.8% in 2014 to 40.9% in 2025. Meanwhile, the number of Australians with very high life satisfaction sits at around 26%. Muslim advocates have called for meaningful new spending on programs to combat Islam.

0: Islamophobia after the federal government adopted only some of an envoy's plan to address the problem. The Australian Federation of Islamic Councils says the federal government's commitment to take action on 35 of 54 recommendations outlined in a special envoy of Aftab Malik's report recognised anti-Muslim hate as a serious national problem. But the group, the nation's peak body for Muslims, says the response falls short in key areas. Iran and the US have continued to launch military strikes over the weekend. Details and other stories after this.
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2: Program sponsor.
0: US and Iranian strikes have continued over the weekend. Kuwait's Ministry of Electricity says Iranian attacks have impacted a large number of electricity generation units. It comes as the US continues to strike Iran. The attacks follow Iranian strikes, killing two American soldiers while another is missing. According to Iranian media, a US strike has hit a nuclear power plant that was under construction in Iran. And to sport, and in the FIFA World Cup, England has moved on from its loss to Argentina with a 6-4 win over France.
3: Bellingham, it's brilliant! Is it going to be number 6? Oh, you bet it is! What a way to sign off at the end of the World Cup! The last kick of the game, France 4, England 6.
0: That was England's final goal, taken from SBS's call of the game. The win means the English side has finished third at the Cup. Despite his team losing, France's Kylian Mbappe has become the Cup's all-time goal scorer with 22 goals. The record could be broken again when Argentina's Lionel Messi hits the field at New York New Jersey Stadium against Spain for the World Cup final this morning. Currently, the game is sitting at nil-all. And now moving to today's weather, Rabibi Broome, sunny and 30. Borloo, Perth, 17 degrees with a shower or two. For Tarn Dunya, Adelaide, 17 and partly cloudy. For Naarm, Melbourne, mostly sunny and 16. For Nipaluna, Hobart, partly cloudy and 15. For Ngunnawal and Ngambri Country or Canberra, morning frost, sunny and 15. For Gadigal Country, Sydney, partly cloudy and 19. For Mugajin, Brisbane, a shower or two and 23. For Gimoy, Cairns, mostly sunny and 27. For Garimilla, Darwin, sunny and 31. For Mbantwa, Alice Springs, sunny and 21. And for Wyburn, Thursday Island, mostly sunny and 28 degrees. And that's been the latest from NIRS News.
4: Weather forecast for the northwest slopes and plains is sunny. The chance of morning fog on the southern slopes. Patches of morning frost on the southern slopes. Winds are east to southeasterly, 15 to 20 kilometres an hour, turning south to southeasterly in the late afternoon, then becoming light in the evening. Daytime maximum temperatures between 19 to 23. Upper western sunny, the chance of morning fog in the far west. Winds are easterly, 15 to 20 kilometres an hour, becoming light in the middle of the day. Daytime maximum temperatures in the low 20s. Maximum temperatures, Walgett Lightning Ridge, mostly sunny, 22. Bawana and Gadigal, sunny, 21. And Bourke, sunny, also 21 degrees. 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

0: scared, weren't you?
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This story started on this big river, the Big Darling River. It started down below Bourke, between Bourke and Wilcannia, and there was this big tribe there. Now, in this tribe, there was this pretty young girl. Her name was Pearly Mill. When she was a little baby, in the tribal ways, she was given to this old fella, for when she grew up, she had to be his wife. But she fell in love with another young warrior of the tribe, and she wanted to marry him. Now, this old fella, old Trilda, his name was, he was a horrible old man, and he used to walk with a limp, and they reckon he killed two or three wives, hitting them on the head with the bundies and nulla nullas. So there was this big corroboree there. Oh, he wanted this corroboree because he was soon going to marry this beautiful young girl. So while the corroboree was, she loved, Waco his name was, they said, we'll run away together. So while the big corroboree was on, they ran away, they took off. He said, come with me. He said, we'll go way out to the desert. Because, he said, years ago my father went out there and the tribes were good. They took him in. And he told her, he said, my father could make the weapons, the boomerangs, the clubs and spears. And he said, he made them for the people. He said, I can make them too. Come with me and we'll go back to these people, these good tribes, way out on the edge of the desert. So they run all night, they kept running till they got out there. It took them 2-3 days or more to find the tribes out there. They knew that this old fella would be following them with his trackers. When they got out there, they went to the tribal elders, explained their position, asked them, please take us in, because she said, I don't want to marry the old fella, he's horrible. I want to marry Waco, he's my man that I love. So way out there, the tribe said, yes, you can stay with us. You're welcome here. We remember your father came here a long time ago. Can you make the weapons like him? He said, yes, I'll make you the weapons like my father made. Sure enough, the old fella came with all his trackers. He wanted the young woman. They said, no, you can't get her. She's going to stay here. She's going to marry this young man and we're going to give them refuge here. So they settled down there out on the tribe because the old fella went away. He was wild and he was hateful. He had really murder. He could have murdered them. So the young people settled down there living. They built their gunya. And after a time, they had a little baby. Then Pearly Mill would sing every night to her little baby, and all the tribe would listen. They'd think, oh, they'd say to each other, what a beautiful voice. She had a beautiful, sweet singing voice, and she had these bright, pretty eyes. She'd sing to her baby every night, and everyone listened. Then after a while, she stopped singing. Even her husband said to her, my wife, why don't you sing anymore? All the people in the tribe are wondering why you don't sing. She said, my heart is sad. I can't sing. There's like a voice is telling me that something's going to happen. He said, no, nothing's going to happen. We're living here happy with these good people. They've given us refuge. Nothing will happen to us now. But she said, this feeling in my chest, in my heart, and this voice has said to me, something's going to happen, that our baby is going to forever stay out here in the desert. I wanted to go back home and take my baby back to show my people back on the river. But this voice sort of says to me, your baby will ever be forever on the desert. So anyway, they settled down this night. The fires were burning. They went to sleep in their gunyas. It was quiet. Through the night, the miris, the dingoes, were laying there by the fire. Just a couple of little growls. No one took any notice. What woke Pearly Mill up? She seen the figure of this

0: horrible old man, old Trilda, coming into the gunya with the club in his hand and strike her husband in the head. When it hit him, she seen the blood running down. He just laid there, she knew he was dead. Then she seen him get the big spear and speared her little baby. When she saw that her husband and her baby were dead, she grabbed the spear and she plunged it into her own chest, and she fell dead too. Old Trilda and his men, they laughed. You know what they done? They killed all those good people that night in the tribe. They sneaked around, all his men with him. They killed them all. And old Trilda, he was happy. He'd got his revenge. He laughed. And he said to the men that were with him, "Come on, we'll go and get a drink of water before we go." They went to the lake. They had a drink of lovely, clear, sweet water. And they went back to the big river. After a time, Trilda, he was horrible. He said to his men, "Come with me. We'll go back out to the desert. I want to laugh at the bones of Pearly Mill and her husband and her baby, because now, by now, they'll be laying there bleached from the sun." So back they journeyed back to the desert. Oh, he was horrible. He kept imagining that he could see all these bones of all the people that they'd killed laying there. As they got near to the spot, they looked. There was no bones here laying here. All he seen was a beautiful red, green and black for miles laying low across the ground there. And he got frightened because a voice sort of said to him, "This is Pearly Mill and her baby and her husband. They're going to beautify this desert forever." Oh, and he got frightened. He said to his men, "Come on, we'll go and get a drink of water and we'll go back to the river." They went over to the lake. He stooped down with his hands to get a drink of water, and the water was salty. A voice said to him, "This beautiful lake is no longer sweet. This lake, from all the tears, has gone salty from the people that you came here and killed. Their tears ran into the lake." And he got really frightened. And he stood there and he didn't know what to do when something hit him and turned him to stone and shattered him. And the voice said, "Forever will Pearly Mill and her husband and baby beautify the desert. And you... you are now stone," and shattered him, and he went all over the desert floor. And when we go out into the desert now, we see the little gibber stones laying everywhere. And if we go in the season, we see the beautiful peas growing there. And when the first settlers came in, they called it the Sturt's Desert Pea. But the old Aborigines, it was always known as the Flower of Blood.
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0: morning, Harrison Peterson here from NIRS News, coming to you from the lands of the Yuggera and Turrbal peoples. For the first time in Australia, social media companies could be forced to identify anonymous accounts that are found to have harassed children. The Victorian government's announced new powers designed to unmask hate accounts. Victorian Premier Jacinta Allen says families need new ways to protect their children online. Under the proposed changes, the Victorian Civil and Administrative Tribunal would be granted demasking powers to order platforms to reveal the identities of accounts holders in those cases. The Victorian government will also lower the legal threshold to sue social media and artificial intelligence platforms for negligence causing psychiatric harm to children. More than 2.5 million Australians aren't satisfied with their lives. That's according to new wellbeing data released by the Australian Bureau of Statistics. It's found almost 10% of the country had very low satisfaction last year. The number of Australians with high life satisfaction has gone down as well. The figures dropped from 50.8% in 2014 to 40.9% in 2025. The number of Australians with very high satisfaction in life sits at 26 points. 99% of asylum seekers on Nauru are living on $18 a day and are regularly skipping meals. That's what a survey of 78 asylum seekers by the Asylum Seeker Resource Centre has found. More than three quarters of those surveyed say they rarely have free and clean drinking water. The centre's urging Australia to increase its payments. The federal government funds programs on the island as part of its Memorandum of Understanding with Nauru. Iran and the US have continued to launch strikes over the weekend. Details and other stories after this.
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1: Program sponsor.
2: The US has ramped up its attacks on Iran. It comes after the death of three service members over the weekend. Two US military personnel were killed by Iranian drones in Jordan, while another was killed by a drone explosion in northern Iraq. Kuwait's Ministry of Electricity says Iranian attacks have hit a large number of electricity generation units. Iranian media is reporting a US strike has hit a nuclear power plant that was under construction in Iran. It's unlikely the arrest of radical social media influencer Andrew Tate will be a turning point for his fans. That's according to Dr. Stephanie Westcott, a gender studies lecturer at Monash University. Dr. Westcott has told SBS Tate's fans will still support the controversial figure.
3: Because he has played into this sort of post-truth, anti-elite, anti-institution ideology and rhetoric, he can really persuasively engage in an argument that this is an unfair accusation or that it will be an unfair trial.
2: Tate was arrested alongside his brother Tristan in the US. British authorities have charged Tate with 7 counts of rape and facing additional sex trafficking and child pornography charges. All allegations have been denied by Tate. Now moving to today's weather forecast, Rabibi Broome, sunny and 30. Borley, Perth, 17 degrees with a shower or two. For Tarndunya, Adelaide, 17 and partly cloudy. For Naarm, Melbourne, mostly sunny and 16. For Nipaluna, Hobart, partly cloudy and 15. For Ngunnawal and Ngambri Country or Canberra, morning frost, sunny and 15. For Gadigal Country, Sydney, partly cloudy and 19. For Mugajin, Brisbane, a shower or two and 23 degrees. For Gimoy, Cairns, mostly sunny and 27. For Garamilla, Darwin, sunny and 31. For Mbantua, Alice Springs, sunny and 21. And for Wyben, Thursday Island, mostly sunny and 28. And that's been the latest from NIRS News. If you have a story or tip to send our way, you can always send an email to news@nirs.org.au or message us on Facebook, Instagram or LinkedIn. Thanks for joining me. And 21.
4: Weather forecast for the northwest slopes and plains is sunny. The chance of morning fog on the southern slopes. Patches of morning frost on the southern slopes. Winds are east to south, southeasterly, 15 to 20 kilometres an hour, turning south to southeasterly in the late afternoon. Then becoming light in the evening. Daytime maximum temperatures between 19 and 23. Upper western sunny, the winds, a chance of a morning fog in the far west. Winds easterly, 15 to 20 kilometres an hour, becoming light in the middle of the day. Daytime maximum temperatures in the low 20s. Maximum temperatures, Walgett Lightning Ridge, mostly sunny, 22. Bawana and Gadigal sunny, 21. And Bourke sunny, 21 degrees. 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

0: Hey, Whimbertical. Hello, all the people. Bel Tilly Whimberger. Listen now, people. Nina na kulpa na nina na balko. Let's talk our language. Hey, langa nya wala ngemba Whimbertical. 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Hello, all you people from the river. My name is Murray Butcher. I am Emu Totem, and my mother's country is Barkindji country. When we call what we call our whole body, we say Yumburu Bani, and that means the whole body. Our head, when you pull your head, you say Datu. Datu, that's your head. And if you say this is my head, you say Eking I Datu. If my head is sore, you would say Datu I Kalalana. My head is aching. It's in pain. What I will do, I will go through all the parts of the body from the head down, right down to the toes. So, our head is our datto. Datto. The hair on your head is datto bulky. Datto bulky. Your forehead, that's your piku. Your piku. You can also use piku or face. Miki. That's your eyes. Miki. Mindalo. That's your nose. Mindalo. Ngali, that's your cheek. Ngali. Waka is your jaw. Waka. Moti is your chin. Moti. Mimi is your lips. Mimi. See you.
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1: Here's to the generation of black and white TV. Children of a middle class, free to be who you wanna be.

Approaching a town with signs indicating an active Tidy Towns committee is a fair indication of a community taking control of its future, providing a number of good reasons why visitors should stay a while. This in turn having a flow-on effect on the hospitality industry, resulting in more jobs and an increasing economy. Tidy Towns, a sure way of tapping into one of Australia's fastest growing industries, tourism. Get involved today.

Don't you just love the set? It's fantastic. They're going to keep it here the whole time. They're going to keep it like the London Eye, you know. They're going to keep it forever. In Hyde Park. Like a tree house for Boris Johnson to live in. Okay, I think the next one is like a request. We put up things on the internet and request people vote for which one they like best. And this one, the one song that won tonight is Street Fighter.

0: I'm Lola Forrester. More than 55,000 Revenue New South Wales customers with fines self-identify as Aboriginal or Torres Strait Islander, and that is estimated to be less than half the number of First Nations people holding fines. I'm speaking with Nathan and Tanara from Revenue New South Wales. We're talking about the First Nations hotline and learning about the sort of help callers can expect when they pick up the phone to have a yarn. Can you tell us a little bit about yourself? You know, who's your mob and where you're from?
1: My name's Tanara Lardner. I'm Dungari Wiradjuri. I was born in Sydney. I'm an Aboriginal Outreach Officer for Revenue New South Wales.
2: My name's Nathan Murray. I'm a proud Wiradjuri man. My family's from Cowra, but I was born and raised in Western Sydney. I'm a Senior Coordinator for the First Nations and Outreach Team for Revenue New South Wales.
0: What's a common situation or problem that one of your callers might bring about?
2: We get all different types of questions for all different types of fines, so your transport fines, your parking fines, so on. But we also get a lot of different types of fines, like court-ordered fines that might be issued through the magistrate. We get a lot of voting fines.
1: So a big one is about how to nominate someone for a fine. So a lot of our mob might have one car, eight people that use that one car. A fine will come because it's in aunt's name or mum's name. And was one of the kids, grannies, nieces, nephews. They want to nominate someone because the vehicle is registered to them, but they did not get the fine.
0: Are people nervous when they call you? Like worried about telling you things?
1: I wouldn't say they're so much nervous. It's more their shame. A lot of our mob don't know the services that we can offer and the help that we can do. A lot of the time customers think they need to have every single bit of information ready, but really as long as you've got the basic information like name, date of birth and address, we can help guide you through it.
2: A lot of customers we also find don't realise that they can call us for these types of fines, like it might be court fines or voting fines, to call through to our First Nations hotline and have that conversation because there are options available.
1: There's a lot of lack of knowledge out there. A lot of mob think debt recovery is how it was years ago.
2: It's hard to know the channels and what channels are the right channels to call and how to access our services. When they call up, we find that they're more comfortable with an Aboriginal staff member to open up and tell us about their scenario, which opens up the conversation around making it work for them, what's affordable, and going through the options available for them after having that conversation around their circumstances.
0: What would you say to someone listening who might be struggling with unpaid fines?
1: If you have unpaid fines or want to know your options, pick up the phone, give us a call and have a yarn. 1800 002 345. And they can call this number during working hours, Monday to Friday, 8:30am to 5pm.
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7: When I was 12 years old, you see the pictures of mermaids in all the books and magazines. 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
7: And all the pictures, yeah, they never had no bras on. They didn't have anything on. And I was old enough that I knew that they really didn't exist. But I also wondered, if they did exist, what the hell would you do with one if you caught it?

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0: Writing Hotline is there to help adults who have difficulties with reading, writing or spelling. Their number is 1300 655 06.
1: 1300 655 06.
0: Go on, take the plunge.
2: Yeah, I'm Amalia.
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2: Dijin. Madai dog. Yarraman. Budjigod. Mullumbrai. Dimba. Babului Dimba. Babului Dimba. Baba Black Sheep.
4: Hey there, Harrison Peterson here from NIRS News, coming to you from the lands of the Yuggera and Turrbal peoples. The Australian government's been urged to increase support payments for asylum seekers in Nauru. 99% of asylum seekers are skipping meals, according to an Asylum Seekers Resource Centre survey. It's found more than three-quarters of those surveyed don't have access to free and clean drinking water. On average, asylum seekers in Nauru are living off $18 a day. Australia funds programs for asylum seekers on the island as part of its Memorandum of Understanding with Nauru. Since 2001, Australia has housed asylum seekers attempting to reach its shores on other nations. The United Nations has urged countries not to avoid their legal responsibility for asylum seekers by pushing their obligations onto other states. One person is dead and 16 others have been injured after a Russian missile barrage on Ukraine's capital. Ukrainian President Volodymyr Zelensky says it's one of the biggest attacks on Kiev since the start of the war. Ukraine has managed to shoot down 18 of the 41 missiles. Via a translator, Mr. Zelensky has urged Ukraine's allies for more air defense support.
5: Work is still ongoing in Kiev in the areas after the Russian strikes. There were a lot of ballistics. Kiev and the region were a key target for the Russians. They'd been preparing this attack for several days, accumulating missiles. Of course, the danger remains, and now it must be taken into account.
4: Rescue efforts are underway following an earthquake in Peru. Details and other stories after this.
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4: Search and rescue efforts are continuing in Peru after an earthquake struck the Andes. The 5.5 magnitude quake has killed four people, injuring at least 20 and leaving more than 300 others displaced. Peru's National Civil Defense Institute says it's still not known how many people are still missing.

0: Radical misogynistic influencer Andrew Tate has been arrested alongside his brother Tristan in the US. The arrests come as British authorities have announced more charges against the pair. Andrew Tate has been charged with 7 counts of rape and faces additional sex trafficking and child pornography charges. He was originally arrested in Romania in 2022 for alleged organized crime that sexually exploited women. Tate's denied all allegations. The sport and in the FIFA World Cup.
1: Spain are the champions! Spain have seized their second star! The kings of Europe have conquered the world!
0: That's the call from SBS as Spain became the world champions. They beat Argentina 1-0 in extra time. Spain's Torres Ferran broke the scoreless game in the 106th minute. Argentina was reduced to 10 men for extra time by the late dismissal of Enzo Fernandez for 2 yellow cards. Spain is also the first team to hold both the World Cup in the men's and women's football. And now moving to today's weather forecast. Ribbiby Broome, sunny and 30. Borloo, Perth, 17 degrees with a shower or two. Tarndunya, Adelaide, 17 and partly cloudy. Finnan, Melbourne, mostly sunny and 16. Vanipaluna, Hobart, partly cloudy and 15. Ngunnawal and the Gambri Country or Canberra, morning frost, sunny and 15. For Gadigal Country, Sydney, partly cloudy and 19. For Mugajan, Brisbane, a shower or two and 23. For Gimoy, Cairns, mostly sunny and it's 27. For Garimella, Darwin, sunny and 31. For Mbantwa, Alice Springs, sunny and 21. And for Wyben, Thursday Island, mostly sunny and 28 degrees. And that's been the latest from NIRS News. Thanks for joining me.
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0: Yes, as Spain became the world champions. They beat Argentina 1-0 in extra time. Spain's Torres Ferran broke the scoreless game in the 106th minute. Argentina was reduced to 10 men for extra time by the late dismissal of...

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0: Jimmy Jerry, her husband, got killed. 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But before he died, he built her a nice gunya. So she was happy there, living with her little daughters. But she used to be frightened at night. She'd always sing out. She'd sweep up with her bush broom. And everyone would say, "Oh, I wonder what's wrong with Jerry Jerry. Why does she sing out and cry every night?" Now, Bibby, the woodpecker, he came down. And he said, "Jerry Jerry, marry me. I'll look after you and your little daughters. I'll build a good gunya. I'll care for you." But she didn't want to get married anymore. But they used to talk about there'd be things at night around the gunyas, around the camps. They'd be seeing these figures, seeing the little Yuri woman, the little airy people moving about at night. And poor little Jerry Jerry, she was so frightened. Now one day, when Bibby the woodpecker came and asked her to marry him, she thought, "Yes, I'll marry Bibby, then I won't be frightened. He'll look after me and the children." Then she told Bibby that she'd marry him. Well, he said, "I want to make you a most beautiful present. I'll give it to you when we get married. But," he said, "I've got to go away for a little while, and when I come back, I'll bring this present back to you." So everyone was wondering, "I wonder what sort of present Bibby's going to give Jerry Jerry." When he went away, then he returned, and this beautiful present he gave her, no one ever seen it before. You know, it was a bow. It was a rainbow. He put it up in the sky. And the people said to him, "Where did you get these beautiful colours?" He said, "I went out to Yulo. The Aborigines there showed me where to get the colours. I went up to Wallangulla. That's now called Lightning Ridge. The Aborigines up there, they gave me some colours." And he said, "That's how I was able to make this beautiful bow." Now, we know that if you go out to Yulo, you dig in the ground, you find the opal, you go up to Lightning Ridge, and there's the world's most beautiful black opal. Little Bibby got all those beautiful colours, and he put that rainbow in the sky for Jerry Jerry. But if you go out at night, the old Aborigines say, "Oh, listen, there's poor little Jerry Jerry. She still sings out and cries at night."
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1: Hi, Katrina Gorry here from the Matildas for RAD. 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What will you do to get our road toll towards zero?
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3: Hello, my name is Kayden Kerwin. I'm a Barkindji Noongal from Wilcannia.
4: Hey there, Harrison Peterson here from NIRS News, coming to you from the lands of the Yuggera and Turrbal peoples. 99% of asylum seekers on Nauru are living on $18 a day and are regularly skipping meals. That's what a survey of 78 asylum seekers from the Asylum Seeker Resource Centre has found. More than three quarters of those surveyed say they rarely have free and clean drinking water. The centre's urging Australia to increase its payments. The federal government funds the program as part of its Memorandum of Understanding with Nauru. Populations of a rodent-sized marsupial have bounced back on an island off Australia's northwest coast. The bedtong, also known as the rat kangaroo, has been successfully reintroduced on Wirrawana Dirk Hartog Island following decades of environmental repairs. Wildlife experts first needed to make sure the island could still support the bedtong's fungus-based diet after it was devastated by invasive species. Now work is being done to reintroduce booties, another type of bedtong, to the island. The United Nations is looking into reports that an under-construction nuclear power plant in Iran was hit by a US airstrike. The organization says it understands there was no nuclear material at the plant when it was last inspected. The US has ramped up its attacks on Iran following the deaths of three US military personnel over the weekend. Two were killed by strikes in Jordan, while the other was killed during a controlled detonation of a downed Iranian drone in northern Iraq. Meanwhile, Iran says it's hit two US bases in Kuwait, while Kuwait says Iranian attacks have damaged power and water plants. It's unlikely the arrest of radical social media influencer Andrew Tate will be a turning point for his fans. That's according to Dr. Stephanie Westcott, a gender studies lecturer at Monash University. Dr. Westcott has told SBS Tate's fans will still support the controversial figure.
5: Because he has played into this sort of post-truth, anti-elite, anti-institution ideology and rhetoric, he can really persuasively engage in an argument that this is an unfair accusation or that it will be an unfair trial.
4: Tate was arrested alongside his brother Tristan in the US yesterday. British authorities have charged Tate with seven counts of rape and he faces additional sex trafficking and child pornography charges. All allegations have been denied by Tate. The sport, and in the FIFA World Cup, Spain have become the world champions after beating Argentina 1-0 in extra time. That's the moment, as called by SBS, when Spain's Ferran Torres broke the scoreless match in the 106th minute. Argentina was reduced to 10 men for extra time by the late dismissal of Enzo Fernandez for two yellow cards. Spain